My electronic belt, my heart shot out, and all of my chakras. 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Oh, beloved Astrea, may God pure peace manifest here for all to see. 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

0: called Mind Running, alright? 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

0: Make a friend. 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
1: Now welcome Frankie and Yoki in this O. Don't mind my poor behavior, see it's all an act for show. 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

0: Since you need to understand, I lost my grip to all these sweet juice. And scurvy got me wishing I would hurry to be chill up in my death with plenty drills and metal stings too.
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1: I get those goosebumps every time. Yeah.

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something.

It was a very cold, clear fall night. Some snowflakes were falling. Gee, it was so beautiful. And so I went to get my camera to take some pictures. And then I was taking the pictures, but the exposure thing wasn't right, and I was going to call Fred or Jerry to find out how to set it. But, oh, it was too late. And then I remembered there was still probably a dinner, and anyway, I felt really bad. Didn't want to talk to anybody. But the snowflakes were so beautiful and real-looking, and I really wanted to hold them. And that's when I heard the voices from down the hall near the stairs. So I got a flashlight, and I was scared and went out into the hallway. There's been all kinds of trouble lately in the neighborhood, and someone's got to bring home the bacon. And anyway, there were Bridget and Billy playing. And under the staircase was a little meadow, sort of like the park at 23rd Street, where all the young kids go and play frisbee. Gee, that must be fun. Maybe we should do an article on that in the magazine. But they'll just tell me I'm stupid and it won't sell. But I'll hold my ground this time. I mean, it's my magazine, isn't it?

So I was thinking that as the snowflakes fell and I heard these voices, I'd be so much fun. Gee, it'd be so great to have some fun. So I called Billy, but either he didn't hear me or he didn't want to answer, which was so strange because even if I don't like reunions, I've always loved Billy. I'm so glad he's working. I mean, it's different than Ondine. He keeps touring with those movies and he doesn't even pay us in film. I mean, the film's just going to disintegrate and then what? I mean, he's so normal off of drugs, I just don't get it. And then I saw John Cale. He's been looking really great. He's been coming by the office to exercise with me. Ronnie said I have a muscle, but he's been really mean since he went to AA. I mean, what does it mean when you give up drinking and then you're still so mean? He says I'm being lazy, but I'm not. I just can't find any ideas. I mean, I'm just not, let's face it, gonna get any ideas up the office. And seeing John made me think of the Velvets, and I'd been thinking about them when I was on St. Mark's Place, going to that new gallery those sweet new kids have opened. But they thought I was old, and then I saw the old Dom, the old club where we did our first shows. It was so great. I don't understand about that Velvets first album. I mean, I did the cover, I was the producer, and I always see it repackaged, and I've never gotten a penny from it. How could that be? I should call Henry. But it was good seeing John. I did a cover for him, but I did it in black and white, and he changed it to color. It would have been worth more if he'd left it my way, but you can never tell anybody anything. I've learned that. I tried calling again to Billy and John. They wouldn't recognize me. It was like I wasn't there. Why won't they let me in? And then I saw Lou. I'm so mad at him. Lou Reed got married and didn't invite me. I mean, is it because he thought I'd bring too many people? I don't get it. Could have at least called. I mean, he's doing so great. Why doesn't he call me? I saw him at the MTV show. He was one row away and he didn't even say hello. I don't get it. You know, I hate Lou. I really do. He wouldn't even hire us for his videos. And I was so proud of him. I was so scared today. There's blood leaking through my shirt from those old scars from being shot. And the corset I wear to keep my insides in was hurting. And I did 3 sets of 15 push-ups and 4 sets of 10 sit-ups. And then my insides hurt and I saw drops of blood in my shirt. And I remember the doctors saying I was dead. Then later they had to take blood out of my hand because they ran out of veins. But then all this thinking was making me an old grouch and you can't do anything anyway, so they wouldn't let me play with them in my own dream. I was just going to have to make up another and another and another. Gee, wouldn't it just be so

strength.

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And here's the wild part. All of your memories, deja vu, new dreams, false nostalgia, strange connections.

Thank you.

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1: Increased cell size and lifespan as it slows. 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
0: Since my dogs are loyal mutts, there's no problem they won't budge. 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

of emergency hit London, England, Great Britain. 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

and the man you dream, find me if you can, in Syria. 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Money dream, money dream. 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